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I do what I want when I feel like it.

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YouTube it, and my people do the same thing. You gotta live it up. You gotta get it.

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1: 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Són les 8.